I am Igbo, born of fire, raised by peace. If you like Igbo, marry Igbo, mother Igbo, then you are Igbo po. Proudly Igbo, Abumoye Igbo, Anibundi Igbo, the chosen ones, child.

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1: Yeah.
2: 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Hada. The good, the bad, and the malicious. 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But not anymore. 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

from Dr. Harold Richman. 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

0: minds.
1: That was the move. 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Thank you for listening. Have a pleasant day. This is the religious.
2: I mean, I'm coming out tonight and I never wanna go inside. 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
0: Greetings, beautiful people out there. Our good listeners, how una day? Hope say una day alright and they enjoy the weather today. How the your area day? How the weather con day for your side today? So for me, when they inside a studio like this, I day alright and just day. So my people, I welcome all of you now. For today's entertainment, this is what I will bring to you from Eastern Binoculars Radio Romy. Let me be your host, Miss Judike. In case you're tuning in for the first time, yeah, now me dey back of MIC. So today, I've got a lot of interesting story or the latest thing may happen for that side of entertainment industry today and celebrity lifestyle, all the things and things where they happen for that side where I know that it may interest you to know now where they carry this gist they give you every day because now they promise be that one say make you just sit down well make you know look for info because we got you covered. You know, in all ramifications, so not be only for entertainment. Once you tune into Eastern Binoculars, you go get all the info where you define a reliable source at that. So my people, before I give you the full package, before I give you now the info as the day on my table today, make we sharply go on a very short, snappy musical break. Yes, because music, they go well with entertainment.

Giselle first celebrates as celebrity designer Vicky James and husband welcome first child. Yes, I thought I'll say this one. Now, first, actually, now, good news. Where I want to hear you today, what happened for popular fashion designer Vicky James and her husband House. They welcomed their first child. Recall that when they did their gender review, I hear you guys say they can't, you know, do gender review because all this why they've been, I don't know, they not come on like comfort, they look for child, but people don't they post plenty things, they tag them. Since when they got married, since when they post online as husband and wife, they never welcome their own child, waiting to happen. You know, online people now, how their mouth can be sometimes, they ask questions like say, now them be God. And then they tag these people, they post many things. But what will shock everybody is that this couple, Vicky James and the husband, they know they ever talk about it. They'll just deal with it.

post their own content, they go until it is due time, until when God say yes, and then no, the woman can't conceive. They can't carry the everything come online. It shock everybody. So when they do the gender review, I, you know, tell you guys about that one. So today, the latest info we say, she don't give birth to a bouncy baby girl. Yes, that is the info about Vicky James, and their fans all over the world, they celebrate them because now good thing now, why not go celebrate God doings, because it is marvelous in our sight. Happy no be so. It is so now, when they born, you know, Pekin, you go celebrate. Maybe when person cry, you go need to celebrate. As that one still be part of life, because everybody will call this life, go cry, but at least, men will they celebrate good things. So, fans and followers of Vicky James and the husband, they jolly, they celebrate this good news, because worth celebrating. So my people, to the next info where they hear my table today, it says, he says, lack of father figure made me turn to drugs. Actor Bucci Franklin. Now they talk this one today. This one, award-winning Nollywood actor Bucci Franklin. You know, say this, they just concluded the AMVCA where they do this year. Where I just said you guys about it, you know, how they, how many people, some of the actresses who I know and actors where they gifted during that AMVCA. So this Nollywood actor, what they call Bucci Franklin, he was one of them. Yes, they gifted him an award for best supporting actor for that movie, To Kill a Monkey. If you watch that movie, you go remember who are they talking about. That major, you know, he played major role actually, and then he played the best supporting actor for that movie. So now why they gonna give him award there for this just concluded AMVCA. So my people, today the info concerning this man, they gonna invite him for interview. No say like that he they be now, and where he go talk this one put now, the interview where he go with the personality, media personality Chude Jidowu. Now that place, they're going to ask some questions, you know, about life, about things. You're going to talk about, you know, how papa will know day in life take affect him. You know, lack of father figure. You're going to explain, say, growing up as a child, their father, like, his father abandoned them. Now only his mama now he raised them for this life when he come like this. So, because of that now, so many things, you know, at some point, became addicted to drugs. Because they, you know, they take all these hard drugs. Because, waiting, say, you don't get any, like, even though say the mama dead there, but, like, he feels so, you know, lonely, no fatherly advice, no father figure in his life, everything. Now that the mama, they do him, you get? So, now why that time, because they take hard drugs, they do all those kind of things, they live a very messy lifestyle, or life. Where at some point now the mama can't see, they try everything possible to make sure say he stop that, you get. So what did they try to talk about today? Some people we gave papa, gave mama, where they teach them, you know, for some morals, follow this path, you don't know what thing God do for now. You don't know, because some people in this life, how many people are today praying, God please, if my papa there, you don't know who could be papa. Some people don't know the importance of father in their life, like that father figure. Now, why even I say as a single mother, after you don't born your children, finish, like yeah, you want to born pikin, no husband, they don't want make I born pikin. After you don't born pikin, finish, they will still look for a father figure to that child, because it's very very important. Yes, there are many adages, you know, that people they talk about father when. If there's a father in the house, or more, you know what he mean. Nobody if you work out like this, for instance, now come they come your house, say you won't come fight. That kind of thing now, for instance. That kind of thing. They don't feel do your children anyhow because they have respect for the father they did. And again, that advice, that moral, the fear of the father also. The children don't go come they misbehave, they do any kind of thing. So if you get papa, as a woman you get husband, the respect, because man or mom, they get, in fact, God give them special role. So this guy here today, actually, he did talk about how his life was messy, and even though say he get mama, but it's never complete without a father, you get.
So people where they talk about being a single mother, I hear and I don't hear them say to be a single mother not even good, not even easy at all. Because now only you will be papa, only you will be mama. So many things like this where we're supposed to join hands together, talk, now only you go talk them. And if my picking where they're stubborn, when one still go outside, go they do anyhow. He go still come out and go outside. When he come inside, not be only shout, the mama go shout. Now shout now. And if they beat him, he no go too pain him like the one when papa for beat him. If not papa beat him, he won't shout. So one girl they tell me say like they shout off him papa like this, they shake mountain, they shake house. So anytime when you want to do something, you go remember the shout of your father. Not beating no. Like they shout, they roll. Go just roll like lion like this, everywhere go shake. Now so you be. So but thank God for his life that finally at the end actually in mama effort, through his mother's effort and prayer, he can't change his life. You know, can they do drug again? But you know, now this is a waiting experience how you know person will not give father for his life take affect them because they very very important. So to the next story where they on my table today, he says he was smiling even in dirt. Comedian AY on Alex Ekubo's final moments. Chai, a very very sad one because this Nollywood actually, yes, they lost another a veteran actor, whether they call Alex Ekubo. Ah, Jesus. If you see this guy, if you know this guy, you go see, say, something, things they happen, no. If you die alive, just they thank God. Because this one happened recently. It happened that this guy died on Monday. So, but today, everything is clear. Because when he died, even when he was sick, according to story now, where he don't buy, now everything, when they come outside, say nobody knew about it for Nollywood. Yes, and this guy, they're very, very popular. People will know Alex Ekubo, they go know what they're talking about. Now, very talented at all. So, he can't see go. Nobody can't see him for screen again for a very long time. Some people will know him, or people will feel like something is wrong. They can't post them for online, say, make people they check up on Alex. Say, don't think where they see him for screen. And even himself, he don't post anything online, his family don't post anything. See, last now the guy by the compost some say he suffered kidney cancer, liver cancer, beauty in the column. This counting like this there, I don't even know. So if you did alive, thank God, because this life here, he get as he be a very young, promising guy where they 40 years night by. And you know the most painful part of it, aspect of it, is that the guy no marry, no born pikin. Now we still we hear, but rumor still had it that he marry wife secretly, but the wife when he marry openly will be no be Nigerian lady actually. That one no still work at that time. They be one marry, the con everything come scatter. Now that one they post online. So I understand, even though they marry wife born pikin, he's still very very young. The mama still there alive. So this one, my very close, you know, friend and their associate will be AY. AY talks say even for hospital because they're very close. Even for hospital when they AY they are aware. It is they go visit them. They tell us they say even when the guy walk by, like if they smile like this till he can't breathe his last breath. Say the thing like this, it is pain. So our prayer is that God will give him eternal rest. You know, may he rest in God's bosom till that last day. So maybe right about now, maybe we'll go on another musical break. When we come back, I will give you the remaining package of today's

0: Welcome back from that musical break to the next story where there on my table today it says Very Dark Man, how I was given VIP treatment in Kuje prison. Below, so they come from a Nigerian social media personality, Linus Williams, and there they call him Below also. Popularly, they call him Below. Recall, they just know about these people when they get bad boys with a Very Dark Man. Yes, before Easter, where they carry and go Kuje prison for Abuja. He stayed there, do Easter. He don't celebrate Easter with his family. So that one, I think just about that one when everything they happen because of an online dragon and all that, Ratel president and Ratel, using Ratel to, you know, customize and do all that and all that. Now, after everything, after you go prison, they go to Islam, they go for the hearing, and after everything, now, let's say they don't reconcile because we saw a video where they're having a handshake and all that and all that. But today, this, below the Concomo line, they talk another thing, a different thing where, you know, people come, they, you know, ask questions, say, why you can't they talk like this? Eh? After the, even the, you know, PCN, the matter don't they go down. You say, that for that prison where they carry and go for that correctional center will be Kuje prison, say they give a VIP treatment according to him. He said they get where they put big men, people with high profile, and he get where they put people with no get level for that prison. I was thinking they tell everybody we don't follow and go now, so we don't know what's in there. Dear, now you know his experience, now he can't share because for some people actually. They'll be like anybody will go prison, they go suffer. Or maybe they carry person go prison, I go suffer. Him today, they tell us, say, na lie, say, if you get money, you no go suffer. Na VIP treatment, they go they give you. You go get camp, like, go get bed, you go get everything. They eat anything you want eat for that place. Now, wait, big loss, they talk today, be that one. According to him, he says that he didn't sleep like, you know, like he was on vacation. He didn't eat anything where he won't eat. Even get chef, best way they cook for him. My people, VIP no pass like that too. Now he said the man really enjoyed the VIP, be that. So, this one now, we don't they talk like this, make we know how others and the Very Dark Man go react to it. My people are going to give you another update if anything like that come up again. So the last thing for waiting on my table today, where I want to hear about this is Blessing CEO rebook stage 4 cancer after Alex Ekubo's death. So they come from a controversial self-acclaimed relationship expert, Blessing CEO. Now she, they react to the death of actor Alex Ekubo with the guy where I just said you guys about, you know, whereby for Nollywood industry. So this Blessing CEO, you know, say that time when it come out online, because they talk say she gets stage 4 cancer, you know, people come they contribute money. That's last, they for come out, I say she no gets, saying that she lie just to get money. And the Very Dark Man follow drug her because Very Dark Man follow send her money to go hospital. You get? So that one, see there, that time, see there, everybody see there that time. Because even now, she they make video. Whenever she come online, she go do video of her hand where swelling up, that she don't go hospital. But nobody now they believe her again. Why? Because she started with lie. Even though say she get cancer. That's the way she supposed. Now she be celebrity. Now only she be relationship expert. Now only she be IVD wife. You get? So she go supposed come online, come talk and people go know. Instead of lying, now waiting people they tell her. But now where the thing can't they see yours. But because don't first lie, nobody they believe them again. So now where the colleague actually for entertainment industry, where be Alex Ekubo don't buy, she can't see the, you know, she, you know, they react to the thing because everybody will hear this canting, this young promising guy's death is a pain. Blessing CEO can they talk say, may God punish cancer. Because it's no good at all. Now, but make I even tell you something. The way I take hate that sickness, I don't know, maybe a lot of that people hate them. Just like waiting one doctor come online and talk, say, people, they always pray, say, God, they don't want to come in contact with people with HIV, all that, and they is. Say that one, self, even according to that doctor, he said, HIV, that people will get HIV, self, they enjoy. like they are on treatment, they will be getting treatment and they will be living their life. But there are other sicknesses for this life where they kill person more than that HIV, where people they fear most. They come mention cancer joint. There are many things that can, you know, make that thing to, you know, to reach to that stage of cancer. There are other sicknesses that will stimulate it. Now we change the doctor when they talk. Because in fact, for this life, if you just pray to God, may sickness no come near you. May death no come near you or near your loved ones, because he gave why. And if you wake up for money, just thank God. Because even to sleep and wake up, no day easy. Chai, this life, now the God hand, now we day. So my people, now here I go talk rich for today's entertainment. Thank you for listening. Till tomorrow, keep listening to Expand Binoculars Radio. I remain your host, Miss Judy K. Have a lovely day.
1: Yeah, it's all about understanding.

people. 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I dey go in for Miss Edo International Beauty Pageant as Miss Uromi to represent Una. And the day of this event na May 24th at Victor Waifos Hall, Airport Road, Benin City. I beg, make Una vote for me and buy ticket. You feel reach me on 0703480-5893. And if you reach me on my TikTok account, where name now, it's Gladys Mine. 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
2: 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Le but. Quel but de Brendan Chignac. Incroyable. 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
3: Hello, wonderful people. It is another beautiful day and the Big Billy is right here in the building to give you the latest happening from the world of sport. Please stay glued to your radio set as I go on a short quick break. I'll be back after this time out.

Alright, I welcome you all back from that break, and if you are just joining in, this is Sport Radio with Big Billy right here in the building. Starting from the local sport, assisting grassroots football competition organized by Nigerian travel brand The Naija Boy began on Wednesday in Lagos as part of efforts to discover young talents and promote youth development. The tournament scheduled to hold between Wednesday, May 13th and Sunday, May 17th, 2026, is an initiative of popular travel creator and media personality Mark Dolly Ogudina, widely known as the Naija Boy. According to a statement released by the organizers in Ibadan, the Oyo State capital, on Tuesday, the competition is designed to provide opportunities for young footballers to showcase their talents while encouraging discipline, community engagement, and positive youth participation. Speaking ahead of the kickoff, the organizer said the initiative reflected the brand commitment to investing in grassroots development beyond digital content creation and travel advocacy. They noted that the tournament would bring together football lovers, community leaders, and residents, particularly from Ebute Metta, Lagos, where the founder is from. The Naija Boy has gained popularity for documenting African travel experiences and promoting global mobility for Nigerians and Africans through digital storytelling, documentary, and travel-related content. The founder of the brand, Ogudina, who has visited over 129 countries, has built a global audience by sharing stories centered on visa challenges, broader experiences, and opportunities available to African travelers. The organizer added the football tournament forms part of the company's broader community development project aimed at empowering youth power and creating platform for emerging talents. This initiative is beyond football. It is about creating opportunities, inspiring young people, and showing that talent from the grassroots deserve visibility and support. The organizers further disclosed that the brand has lined up other major projects for 2026, including a West African overland expedition, a Grillion documentary project and the release of a book, Documentary Lessons for Travel Across More Than 120 Countries. The tournament is expected to attract football enthusiasts and supporters from different parts of Lagos during the 5-day competition, the statement added. In another info, President Bola Ahmed Tinubu has approved Nigeria's bid to hold the 2026 Confederation of African Football Awards, as well as the 48th CAF Ordinary General Assembly. According to a statement released by the Nigerian Football Federation on Tuesday, the approval came during the ongoing African Forward Summit in Nairobi, Kenya, following a meeting between Tinubu and the CAF president. Nigeria's Minister of Foreign Affairs, Bianca Ojukwu, NFF President Ibrahim Gusu, former NFF President and Special Advisor to the CAF President, Ameju Pinning, as well as CAF Acting General Secretary, Samuel Adamu, were all present at the meeting. In the statement, the NFF confirmed that the 48th CAF Ordinary General Assembly would take place in October this year, bringing together top football administrators from across the continent. The President and Commander-in-Chief of the Armed Forces of the Federal Republic of Nigeria, Asiwaju Ahmed Tinubu, has approved Nigeria's proposed hosting of the 48th Ordinary General Assembly of the Confederation of African Football, as well as this year's CAF Award Ceremony, the statement read. The 48th CAF Ordinary General Assembly will take place in October 2026. The CAF Ordinary General Assembly traditionally brings together President of CAF, 54 members association,
representative of the Six Zonal Unions, and senior football officials from across the continent. The CAF Award Ceremony remains African football flagship event celebrating the continent's top performance in an atmosphere of glass, glamour and prestige. The most recent CAF Award Ceremony took place in Rabat, Morocco on November 19, 2025, with a host dominating several major categories. In another info, Manchester United interim coach Michael Carrick is expected to be recommended to minority owner Jim Ratcliffe as the club permanent manager following an impressive run as caretaker coach. Omar Barida and director of football Jason Wackley have concluded that Carrick is the preferred candidate to replace Ruben Amorim, who was dismissed in January after a difficult spell in charge. According to a report first published by The Atlantic, United are now preparing to present Carrick as their preferred option to Ratcliffe this week. If approved, former tours are expected to begin, therefore an official announcement is made. Carrick has overseen a dramatic turnaround in results since taking temporary charge on January 13th. Under the 44-year-old, United have won 10 out of 15 matches, losing only two, and climbed from 7th to 3rd in the Premier League standing to secure qualification for the next season UEFA Champions League. And with that info, I shall quickly observe a break, and when I'm back, I'll be giving you more info on the program. Please stay glued to your radio set and don't touch that dial. Big Billy will be right back after this break.

All right, I welcome you back from that break. And if you are just joining in, this is Sport Review with Big Billy right here in the building. The Super Falcons have suffered another setback in their preparation for the 2026 Women's African Cup of Nations following Jamaica's withdrawal from their planned international friendly in the UK. Nigeria and Jamaica were bid to meet during the Super Falcons training camp scheduled to take place from May 23rd to 28th, with the Nigerian Football Federation using the opportunity to keep the squad active despite the absence of a FIFA international window. Jamaica's withdrawal has, however, ruined their plans, compounding the recent lack of friendlies that have affected the team's preparation for the 2026 WAFCON tournament scheduled to be held in Morocco from July 26th to August 16th after being postponed from the initial match kickoff day. The Super Falcons are 10 times winner of the Continental Showpiece, claiming their 10th crown with a 3-2 comeback victory over host Morocco last year. Since qualifying for the 2026 tournament last October, the team has regrouped only once, facing Cameroon. They lost the first leg 1-0 before responding with a 3-1 win in the second match. Aside from the task of defending their title, the 2026 WAFCON will also serve as qualifiers for the 2027 FIFA Women's World Cup, leaving players worried about the apparent lack of attention to women's football. We are not just preparing for the Women's African Cup of Nations, we are also fighting for the world's qualification. So, why are we not preparing with the seriousness and intensity this demands? Goalkeeper Chiamaka Nnadozie also voiced concern over the announcement of the Super Eagles Unity Cup campaign in UK. In May, she questioned why the men's team already had warm-up matches lined up while the Super Falcons remain without scheduled game. Nigeria have been drawn alongside Zambia, Egypt and Malawi in Group C of the 2026 African Cup of Nations tournament. And lastly, on Eastern Binoculars Radio Sport Review today, Man City coach Pep Guardiola has described video assistant referee decision as a flip of coin, insisting that teams in the Premier League cannot rely on VAR to deliver consistent outcomes.

0: According to BBC Sport on Wednesday, the Spaniard made the remark in renewed debate over officiating standard following a controversial VAR review in the title race involving West Ham United and Arsenal. Guardiola said his side also had suffered from questionable decision in recent season, pointing to City's defeat in the 2024 and 2025 FA Cup final. I never trust anything since I arrived a long time ago. I always learn you have to do it better, born in a position to do it better because you blame yourself with what you have to do because VAR is a flip of coin. In last year's final against Crystal Palace, City were frustrated after goalkeeper Dylan Henderson avoided a red card despite heading the ball outside the penalty area. Henderson later saved a penalty as Palace secured victory over Manchester City in the FA Cup final. And with that info, I have come to the close of Fish and Binoculars Radio Sport Review today, and I hope you enjoyed every bit of it. Please stay glued to your radio set and don't touch the dial. Be right, be believe saying, do have a lovely day, and God bless you all.
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0: Alive Chapel joyfully invites you to the consecration and enthronement of our bishop elect, Rev. 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

0: Alive Chapel joyfully invites you to the consecration and enthronement of our bishop-elect, Rev. 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
0: 25th October 2010. The church auditorium, in Tieo's Over Road, behind Yorkville Resort,
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0: And don't miss the

0: to that direction of fixing all the private and government refineries, and the one we call so-called illegal refineries, they should be legalized and be government property, and let there be enough crude so that the economy will be stable and things will naturally be cheap. Thank you.
1: In a separate news, Governor Monday Okpebholo on Tuesday declared that Edo State was on course to becoming a modern city before the expiration of his administration's first 4 years, as he inspected several ongoing infrastructural and erosion control projects across Edo South Senatorial District. The governor, who expressed satisfaction with the pace of quality of work at the project site, said his administration has recorded visible progress in road construction and environmental remediation projects aimed at transforming the state's urban landscape. Still in Edo, the Edo State Police Command has unveiled a new specialized tactical formation known as the Violent Crime Response Unit, tasked with tackling kidnapping, armed robbery, and other violent crimes across the state. The unit was formally launched on Tuesday in Benin City by the State Commissioner of Police, Monday Agbonika, who said it was an intelligence-driven operational team created to strengthen the force's capacity to respond to evolving security threats. We'll take a short break, see to come on the news. NUC World Bank signed $65 million deal to boost varsity governance standards. We'll bring you details of these and more. Stay tuned, please.
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1: 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This is Sound Binoculars Radio News and Hour. Remember, a positive attitude can brighten your day. Always stay positive today. Now the rest of the news. The National Universities Commission on Wednesday signed additional $65 million performance contract with vice chancellors of participating universities under the World Bank-backed Sustained Procurement, Environmental and Social Standard Enhancement Project, aimed at strengthening procurement, environmental and social governance standards nationwide. The signing ceremony held in Abuja brought together officials of the NUC, the Bureau of Public Procurement, the World Bank, participating universities and other stakeholders. Speaking at the event, the Executive Secretary of the National University Commission, Professor Abdullahi Ribadu, said the additional financing phase marked a new chapter in efforts to strengthen Nigeria's capacity in procurement, environmental and social standards. And that is where we will be calling it a pause. To wrap up the news today, the headlines again. NNPC signs channel D to revive refineries. A resident of Urumi speaks. Edo will be modern city before end of my first term, Okpebholo. NUC World Bank signs $65 million D to boost varsity governance standards. And with that, we wrap up news on the hours today. For comments, feedback, and info, send your updates on 00519181139. You can also give us an email on nationbinoculars9@gmail.com. And on behalf of Nation Binoculars Radio News editorial crew, my name is Joseph Osamu Igunri. Say, have a good day.
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Okay. 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

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Build a home anywhere, and that place becomes home. But never forget the motherland, Alaibo.

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We are one people, one destiny. Join us, the Igbo Community Network. We are all connected forever.

blog again, but you know, now this is about to experience how, you know, person when no get father for your life take affect them, because they very very important. So to the next one, next story where they on my table today, it says he was smiling even in dress. Comedian AY on Alex Ekubo's final moments. Chai, it's a very very sad one, because this Nollywood actually, yes, they lost another a veteran actor, whether they call Alex Ekubo. Ah, Jesus. If you see this guy, if you know this guy, you go see, say, something, things they happen, no. If you die alive, just they thank God. Because this one happened recently. It happened that this guy died on Monday. Actually, on Monday. So, but today, everything is circulated. Because when he died, even when he was sick, according to story now, where you don't buy, and everything, when they come outside, say, nobody knew.

about it for Nollywood. Yes, and this guy, they're very, very popular. People will know Alex Ekubo, they go know what they're talking about. Now, very talented at all. So, he called the sequel. Nobody called the sound for screen again for a very long time. Some people will know him, or people will feel like something is wrong. They call the post him for online, say, make people they check up on Alex, say, don't think where they see him for screen. And even himself, you know, post anything online, your family, no post anything. The last now the guy why the compost them say he suffered kidney cancer, liver cancer, beauty in the column. This counting like this there, I don't even know. So if you did a life, thank God, because this life he get as be a very young promising guy where they 40 years night by, and you know the most painful part of it. Our aspect of it is that the guy no marry, no born pikin. Now we still hear, but rumors still had it that he marry wife secretly, but the wife when he marry openly will be no be Nigerian lady actually. That one no still work at that time. They be one marry, the con everything come scatter. Now that one they post online. So I understand, even though say marry wife born pikin, he's still very, very young. The mama still there alive. So this one, my very close, you know, friend and their associate will be AY. AY talks to even for hospital because they're very close. Even for hospital when they AY they are where they see they go visit them. They tell us they say even when the guy walk by like they smile like this till he can't breathe his last breath. Say the thing like this, it is pain. So our prayer is that God will give him eternal rest. You know, may he rest in God's bosom the that last day. So my people, right about now, maybe we'll go on another musical break. When we come back, I will give you the full, the mini package of today's entertainment.

0: Welcome back from that musical break to the next story where they on my table today. It says, "Very dark man, how I was giving VIP treatment in Kuje prison." Below, so they come from a Nigerian social media personality, Linus Williams, and they call him Below also. Popularly, they call him Below. Recall, they just know about these people where they get when they get buzz with a very dark man. Yes, before I think before Easter, where they carry and go Kuje prison for Abuja. He stayed there, do Easter. He don't celebrate Easter with his family. So that one, I think just about that one when everything they happen because of an online dragon and all that, Ratel president and Ratel, using Ratel to, you know, customize and do all that and all that. Now, after everything, after they go prison, they go release them, they go for the hearing, and after everything, now obviously they don't reconcile because we saw a video where they're having a handshake and all that and all that. But today, this Below the Concomo line, they talk another thing, a different thing where, you know, people come they, you know, ask questions, say why can't they talk like this? After they even the, you know, PCN, the matter done, they go down. You say that for that prison where they carry and go for that correctional center will be Kuje prison, say they give a VIP treatment. According to him, he said they get where they put big men, people with high profile, and he get where they put people with no get level for that prison. I was thinking they tell everybody we know follow and go now, so we don't know what's in there. Now, you know, his experience now he can they share, because for some people actually they'll be like anybody will go prison, they go suffer, or may they carry person go prison, that go suffer. Him today they tell us say na lie, say if you get money you no go suffer, now VIP treatment they go they give you, you go get camp, like go get bed, you go get everything, they eat anything you want eat for that place. Now what Below they talk today be that one. According to him, he said that he didn't sleep, like, you know, like he was on vacation. He didn't eat anything where he won't eat. Even get chef, that's where they cook for him. My people, VIP no pass like that, too. Now he said the man really enjoyed the VIP, be that. So, this one now, we don't talk like this, make we know how others and the very dark man go react to it. My people are going to still give you the updates if anything like that come up again. So the last thing for wedding on my table today, where I want to hear you about, it says, Blessing CEO rebook stage 4 cancer after Alex Ekubo's death. So they come from a controversial self-acclaimed relationship expert, Blessing CEO. Now she, they react to the death of actor Alex Ekubo with the guy where I just said you guys about, you know, whereby for Nollywood industry. So this Blessing CEO, you know, say that time when it come out online, because it also she gets stage 4 cancer, you know, people come to contribute money. Last, the info come out, I say she no gets, saying that she lied just to get money. And the very dark man follow drug her because very dark man follow send that money to go hospital. You get? So that one still there, that time still there. Everybody still there that time. Because even now, she dey make video. Whenever she come online, she go do video of her hand with swelling up, that she don't go hospital. But nobody now they believe her again. Why? Because she started with lie. Even though say she get cancer. Like the way she supposed, now she be celebrity, now only she be relationship expert, now only she be IVD wife, you get? So, she go supposed come online, come talk and people go know. Instead of lying, now waiting people they tell her. But now where the thing can't they serious. But because she don't first lie, nobody they believe them again. So now, where the colleague actually for entertainment industry, where be Alex Ekubo don't buy? She consider, you know, she, you know, they react to the thing because everybody will hear this canting. This young promising guy's death is a pain. Blessing CEO, when they talk, say, may God punish cancer because he no good at all. Now, but make I put in something. The way I take hate that sickness, I don't know, maybe a lot of other people hate them. Just like waiting one doctor come online, call the talk, say, people they always pray, say, God, they don't like, they don't want to come in contact with people with HIV, all that, and they is. Say that one, self, even according to that doctor, he said, HIV, that people will get HIV, self, they enjoy. like they are on treatment, they will be getting treatment and they will be living their life. But there are other sicknesses for this life where even if they even they kill person more than that HIV, where people they fear most. The combination cancer join. There are many things that can, you know, make that thing to, you know, to reach to that stage of cancer. There are other sicknesses that will stimulate it. Now we change the doctor when they talk. Because in fact, for this life, if you just pray to God, may sickness no come near you. May death no come near you or near your loved ones, because he gave why. And if you wake up for morning, just thank God. Because even to sleep and wake up, no day easy. Chai, this life, eh? Now the God hand, now every day. So my people, now here I go talk reach for today's entertainment news. Thank you for listening. Till tomorrow, keep listening to Esam Binoculars Radio. I'm your host, Miss Judy K. Have a lovely day.
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people. My name na Gladys Odia. I dey go in for Miss Edo International Beauty Pageant as Miss Uromi to represent Una. And the day of this event na May 24th at Victor Wifos Hall, Airport Road, Benin City. I beg, make Una vote for me and buy tickets. You feel reach me on 0703480-5893. And you feel reach me on my TikTok account. Wey name na It's Gladys Mine. This beauty pageant no be just to show my beauty, but to tell Una

Lovers of Eastern Binoculars Radio, you welcome again to another edition of Days of Our Lives. And I'm so delighted to have you with me. Yes, I remain Edna Fowers. And on this program of today, I will be talking to you about things to let go of so you can become a happier person in life, according to Charlie Munger. Okay, you know, Charlie Munger built his philosophy on a deceptively simple idea. If you want to find happiness, first study the cause of misery. Okay? Then do the opposite. He called this inversion. And he applied it to everything from investing to daily life. Munger was not interested in platitudes or feel-good advice. He wanted the truth, even when it was uncomfortable. You know, drawing from Paul Charlie's almanac and decades of speeches and interviews, Munger left behind a clear blueprint for living well. It is not a list of things to acquire. It is a list of things to let go of. Munger considered envy to be uniquely self-destructive because it offers no pleasure whatsoever. You watch someone else succeed, feel worse about yourself, and gain absolutely nothing from the experience. Envy is a real stupid thing, okay? Because it is the only one you should never possibly have any fun with. There is a lot of pain and no fun. Why would you want that? Okay? You know, letting go of envy is not about pretending success does not matter. It is about directing your energy toward your own growth instead of fixating on someone else's scoreboard. That is about envy. You have to let envy go. Okay, that is envy for you. It's one of the thing you need to let go of. And another thing you can let go of is resentment and the victim mentality. You know, Munger had little patience for self-pity. He believed that dwelling on past injustice was a choice and a damaging one. Okay? If you spend your mental energy resenting circumstances or other people, you are the one who pays the price. Whenever you think that some situation or some person is ruining your life, it is actually you who is ruining your life. It is very simple. Realize that and you can start to change it, okay? The habit of seeing yourself as a victim keeps you anchored to what went wrong rather than focus on what you can build. You know, Munger's antidote was extreme ownership. Take responsibility for your situation. Identify what you can control and move forward without looking to blame others. Okay? Another aspect of thing you need to let go of is rigid. Rigid ideology. Okay? Rigid ideology. You know, Munger warned against becoming so attached to single self, like single belief system that you can no longer evaluate evidence objectively. He saw ideological rigidity
as one of the most dangerous traps a smart person could fall into. I feel that I am not entitled to have an opinion unless I can state the arguments against my position better than the people who are in position. I think that only when I reach that stage am I qualified to speak. Most of all, think that way, and it's very, very bad. You need to let go of this. Okay, you know, letting go of rigid ideology does not mean standing for nothing. It means holding your views, okay, loosely enough to update them when the facts demand it. Okay, yes. So there is another aspect of something you can let go of, is constant comparison to others. Constant comparison to others, you know, measuring your life against others is a recipe for permanent dissatisfaction. Someone will always have more money, more recognition, or more apparent sources. Okay? Chasing relative status is a race with no finish line. Yes, someone will always be getting richer faster than you. This is not a tragedy. Okay? Megan understood that happiness requires an internal scoreboard, not an external one. The relevant question is whether you are improving, living according to your values, and building something meaningful. What someone else has accumulated is not the right benchmark, okay? We should note that what someone else has accumulated is never the right benchmark. Okay, another thing you need to do away with to be happier in life. No, we are talking about things you need to get away with to make you somehow happier in life. Okay, another thing you can do away with is that excess debt and consumerism. Okay, like Mega, he equated financial freedom with peace of mind. He was deeply skeptical of the culture of buying more, borrowing more, and living beyond one's means in pursuit of status symbols that provide no lasting satisfaction. Okay? Once you get a little ahead, you are living within your means. Okay? You will find that you have a lot of time for other things if you are always behind. You will never have time for anything. Okay, I hope you get that. If you are always behind, you will never have time for anything. So, dear listeners, I hope you get this. Things you need to let go. I hope you are enjoying this program, Days of Our Lives, and you are on to Eastern Binoculars Radio, the first, fast, and current media in Eastern Land. We'd like to go on a very short break. Enjoy yourself with this music. Don't change the dial.

It's good to know you are there listening to us. So listeners, as I've said before on that short break, I'm talking to you about things you need to get rid of to get more happiness in life. Okay, so to continue, I will say debt narrows your choices and turns every financial decision into a defensive maneuver, okay, rather than an offensive opportunity. Okay, that is what debt does. And Munger believed that living within your means was not a form of deprivation. It was the foundation of a life in which you could think clearly and act freely. Okay? Dear listeners, it's days of our lives. And what you need to get rid of to get more happiness is chronic anger. Chronic anger, you know, acknowledge that a certain amount of righteous indignation is reasonable in the face of genuine wrongdoing. But allowing anger to simmer and define your worldview was something he actively resisted in his own life. Okay, that is what he did. You know, I don't like myself have much of it. I don't find it a very useful emotion. A certain amount of righteous indignation is okay, but I don't like to let it simmer. Okay, that is what Munger said. So, he viewed prolonged anger as a form of clouded. Okay? Somehow clouded thinking that corrupts rational judgment. A mind consumed by resentment and hostility can't evaluate situations clearly or make good decisions. Okay? So listeners, another aspect of what you can get rid of to be more happier is the expectation that life will be fair. The expectation that life will be fair. You know, another one of Munger's most pragmatic beliefs was that the world is not designed to treat everyone fairly, and expecting otherwise leads to constant bitterness. Life distributes its advantages and disadvantages unevenly, and accepting that reality is not cynicism, it is maturity. You should satisfy yourself by having an internal standard. It is a mistake to have an external standard where you are always comparing yourself with others and thinking the world is unfair. Okay? Judge yourself by whether you acted with integrity. Okay, integrity. Put in genuine efforts and made rational decisions. Okay? The world's opinion of whether you got a fair shake is not something you can control. I hope you got that right. And another thing you need to get rid of to be happier in life is distraction and shallow focus. You need to get rid of distraction and shallow focus. You know, Munger lived a life of deep concentration on a few things. He was a voracious reader and a disciplined thinker
who believe that scattered attention produces scattered results. The habit of jumping between tasks and consuming shallow entertainment was, in his view, a serious life handicap. You don't have to be brilliant, only a little bit wiser than the other guys, okay? On average, for a long, long time, okay? You know, genuine misery, financial independence, and meaningful relationships all require sustained attention over long periods. Letting go of distraction means choosing depth over breadth and resisting the pull of the driver. Okay, listeners? What you still need to let go of to be happier in life is that the need to always be right. The need to always be right. You need to get rid of it. You know, Morgan took genuine pleasure in discovering that one of his ideas was wrong. Okay, he saw the willingness to change his mind not as a weakness, but as a competitive advantage. The ego needs to defend its past positions. It's one of the most reliable destroyers of good judgments. We all should be changing our minds. If you don't change your mind, you are like a man who's had a lobotomy. Okay? Letting go of the need to be right does not mean having no convictions. Okay? It means caring more about getting to the truth than about protecting your reputation for having been correct. Yes. So this last one I would like to give to you is unnecessary complicity. Okay, unnecessary complicity.

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0: Never dare give me era, biomo, biomino, kiali,
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1: 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The good, the bad, and the malicious. 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It's harder than ever to tell fact from fiction, truth from trend, and news from noise. But not anymore. 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

0: 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Right.
1: Yeah.
0: 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Hada. The good, the bad, and the malicious. 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It's harder than ever to tell fact from fiction, truth from trend, and news from noise. 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

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We are all connected forever.

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2: It started in Oguta, Imo State, Nigeria, North Africa.

demand it. Okay? Yes. So there is another aspect of something you can let go of, is constant comparison to others. Constant comparison to others, you know, measuring your life against others is a recipe for permanent dissatisfaction. Someone will always have more money, more recognition, or more apparent sources. Okay? Chasing relative status is a race with no finish line. Yes. Someone will always be getting richer faster than you. This is not a tragedy. Okay? Menger understood that happiness requires an internal scoreboard, not an external one. The relevant question is whether you are improving, living according to your values.

what someone else has accumulated is not the right benchmark. Okay? We should note that what someone else has accumulated is never the right benchmark. Okay, another thing you need to do away with to be happier in life. Now we are talking about things you need to get away with to make you somehow happier in life. Okay, another thing you can do away with is that excess debt and consumerism. Okay, like Mega, he equated financial freedom with peace of mind. He was deeply skeptical of the culture of buying more, borrowing more, and living beyond one's means in pursuit of status symbols that provide no lasting satisfaction. Okay? Once you get a little ahead, you are living within your means. Okay? You will find that you have a lot of time for other things. If you are always behind, you will never have time for anything. Okay, I hope you get that. If you are always behind, you will never have time for anything. So, dear listeners, I hope you get this. Things you need to let go of to get more happiness in life. Dear listeners, I hope you are enjoying this program, Days of Our Lives, and you are on to Asan Binoculars Radio, the first, fast, and current media in Asan land. We'd like to go on a very short break. Enjoy yourself with this music. Don't change the dial.

It's good to know you are there listening to us. So listeners, as I've said before on that short break, I'm talking to you about things

Okay, so to continue, I will say debt narrows your choices and turns every financial decision into a defensive maneuver, okay, rather than an offensive opportunity. Okay, that is what debt does. And Munger believed that living within your means was not a form of deprivation. It was the foundation of a life in which you could think clearly and act freely. Okay? Dear listeners, it's days of our lives. And what you need to get rid of to get more happiness is chronic anger. Chronic anger, you know, acknowledge that a certain amount of righteous indignation is reasonable in the face of genuine wrongdoing. But allowing anger to simmer and define your worldview was something he actively resisted in his own life. Okay, that is what he did. You know, I don't like myself have much of it. I don't find it a very useful emotion. A certain amount of righteous indignation is okay, but I don't like to let it simmer. Okay, that is what Munger said. So, he viewed prolonged anger as a form of clouded. Okay, somehow clouded thinking that corrupts rational judgment, a mind consumed by resentment and hostility, can't evaluate situations clearly or make good decisions. Okay, so listeners, another aspect of what you can get rid of to be more happier is the expectation that life will be fair. The expectation that life will be fair. You know, another one of Munger's most pragmatic beliefs was that the world is not designed to treat everyone fairly. And expecting otherwise leads to constant bitterness. Life distributes its advantages and disadvantages unevenly, and accepting that reality is not cynicism, it is maturity. You should satisfy yourself by having an internal standard. It is a mistake to have an external standard where you are always comparing yourself with others and thinking the world is unfair. Okay? Judge yourself by whether you acted with integrity. Okay? Integrity. Put in genuine efforts and made rational decisions. Okay? The world's opinion of whether you got a fair shake is not something you can control. I hope you got that right. And another thing you need to get rid of to be happier in life is distraction and shallow focus. You need to get rid of distraction and shallow focus. You know, Munger lived a life of deep concentration on a few things. He was a voracious reader and a disciplined thinker who believed that scattered attention produced scattered results. The habit of jumping between tasks and consuming shallow entertainment was, in his view, a serious life handicap.

You don't have to be brilliant, only a little bit wiser than the other guys, okay? On average, for a long, long time, okay? You know, genuine misery, financial independence, and meaningful relationships all require sustained attention over long periods. Letting go of distraction means choosing depth over breadth and resisting the pull of the driver. Okay, listeners? What you still need to let go of to be happier in life is that the need to always be right. The need to always be right. You need to get rid of it. You know, Morgan took genuine pleasure in discovering that one of his ideas was wrong. Okay, he saw the willingness to change his mind not as a weakness, but as a competitive advantage. The ego needs to defend its past positions. Is one of the most reliable destroyers of good judgments. We all should be changing our minds. If you don't change your mind, you are like a man who's had a lobotomy. Okay? Letting go of the need to be right does not mean having no convictions. Okay? It means caring more about getting to the truth than about protecting your reputation for having been correct. Yes. So this last one I would like to give to you is unnecessary complicity. Okay, unnecessary complicity. You know, Megan believed that most people overcomplicate their lives. Yes, they overcomplicate their lives, their investments, and their thinking to their own derailment. He built his entire decision-making framework around subtraction rather than addition. You know, it takes remarkable how much long-time advantage people like us have gotten by trying to be consistently not stupid instead of trying to be very intelligent. So, simplicity is not laziness. It is the result of rigorous thinking that strips away what does not matter so you can focus entirely on what does. Letting go of complexity frees up enormous cognitive and emotional resources for the thing that actually moves the needle. Okay, dear listeners, all this you need to get rid of to get more happiness in life. So, before I close the curtain today, I would like to say, Megan's invention principle offers a powerful refrain. Instead of chasing happiness directly, identify the habits and attitudes that guarantee misery and systematically eliminate them. Okay, each item on this list that I've just mentioned to you is something you can begin to rid yourself of today without waiting for your circumstances to change. The mega path to happiness is not about positive thinking or acquiring more. Okay? It is about building a mind clear enough, honest enough, and disciplined enough to see reality as it

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2: 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The good, the bad, and the malicious. Propaganda and marketing noise fill every space. 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But not anymore. Because now the people have a voice in it. 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

I am Igbo. 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

my people. My name na Gladys Odia. I dey go in for Miss Edo International Beauty Pageant as Miss Uromi to represent Una. And the day of this event na May 24th at Victor Wifos Hall, Airport Road, Benin City. I beg, make Una vote for me and buy tickets. You feel reach me on 0703480-5893. And you feel reach me on my TikTok account. Wey name na It's Gladys Mine. This beauty pageant not be just to show my beauty, but to tell Una say

My fellow Nigeria country people, respect my people, Unado, to a for now for hearing from us on Eastern Panaculas Radio Gongo, like no other station my listeners are there. In fact, you people are wonderful. You can no worry, everywhere good. Everywhere so bobo, everywhere marama, everywhere nice, no darling. In fact, everywhere still. You can put more rice, don't get it back. Because we get plenty to read to t-shirts from this gist place. This Tatafo Chukmata Proko program, what they call my people, Unado. I am a false the theologian. If you call me Mr. T, at the same time, until they carry my talk more from old school level, carry call new school level based on old things have passed away, and behold, everything don't become new school level update recent gist. What did they play for Abodo country, Nigeria, and beyond as game changer program like this, so? Now time when be say, man, we dey tell now what they play for within us and outside this our Bodo country. As I tell now before, now book of now, I greet all of now for this Unado program. In fact, I say bravo to you, and you out there, our listeners. So for this matter, our WhatsApp number where if you took mouth for this Unado program, now it be 00519181139. My recording number I gave for clarity's sake, 00519181139. And then if you took mouth, talk your own, so that we got our mind together. You write us, we write you, chat on that WhatsApp number when I quote before now. So back to the matter. For our right today, based on Vara Online and other social media network, Facebook, friends and other sources, just as in the Bible they say, in everything there is a season. And so it be for Abodo country, Nigeria, for this political season. My people, and for this Unado program, make we chook mouth for some kind of matter when it be say it they play for inside politics based on some kind of parties and I know say people don't they camp and I saw some serious make it bad for where they belong. So for today update, we got to talk of some people where it be say they change from where they belong before, go another place on to update for their game changer. So now no say NDC codedly and Nicodemusly without announcing a date for their NDC, which is National Convention Meeting, so for Abuja, and the BC as they do that meeting, so they don't tell anybody. Nicodemusly, just as Nicodemus go see Jesus codedly without public announcement, now so they quietly do that based on say, as they do one, but for that kind of meeting, many people turned up, thousands, now they come there, I mean crowd. In fact, multitude, they still respond for that kind of meeting, while they codedly do one Nicodemusly, based on fear of the ruling party, you understand? Because they say power corrupts power, and absolute power corrupts power absolutely. When they go BC, others on no party when BAPC, they go invade, go spoil their convention meeting. Now, I'm really fat, my people. So, back to the matter, people when BC, they don't come from. APC, go, NDC, now we want to see some of them today. Person from Edo State House of Assembly, Honorable Natasha Osawaru, when be wife to Innocent Idibia Two-Face alias Two Baba, the come from APC to NDC.

0: Alive Chapel joyfully invites you to the consecration and enthronement of our bishop elect, Rev. Dr. I.R. Briggs, to the office of a bishop.
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0: 25th October 2010. At the church auditorium, in Tieozoba Road, behind Yorkville Resort,

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Build a home anywhere, and that place becomes home. 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

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We are one people, one destiny. Join us, the Igbo Community Network. We are all connected forever.

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1: Mother, stop crying. A new future is here. We know you worry for us, we're worried too. But tears can't erase the evil they did to our motherland. Yes, we forgive, but never again.

0: Atwe Asset Management, Adekunle Alade, has said that Nigeria assets management landscape is on the brink of a radical transformation with a wave of mergers, acquisitions, and exits expected to shrink the number of players in the market significantly. He revealed this during a strategic briefing where he unveiled the firm's blueprint for sustainable wealth and investment opportunities. This is all we have for you from Asan Binoculars Radio. I am Edna Fowers. 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
1: 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First, the headlines. Earthquake hits Iranian capital, Tehran. UN urges independent probes into deadly Nigeria Chad airstrikes. My name is Joseph Osamoy Gonre, and now the news in details. An earthquake struck the Iranian capital, Tehran, late on Tuesday, the U.S. Geological Survey said. The USGS said the magnitude 4.3 quake occurred at 11:46 p.m. 2016 GMT. Iranian state broadcaster IRIB put the magnitude at 4.6 and said it struck east of the capital in the Pardis area of the depth of around 10 kilometers. A separate update, the UN rights chief on Wednesday demanded independent investigations into reports that separate airstrikes by the Nigerian and Chadian armies in northern Nigeria killed dozens of civilians. The Nigerian military and the bandit gang it is fighting killed around 100 civilians on Sunday in one of the bloodiest single day of the country's conflict against armed groups, sources across the country told AFP. To wrap up the news, headlines again. Earthquake hit Iranian capital, Tehran. UN urges independent probes into deadly Nigerian Chad airstrikes. That is the size of it on news across the globe. I am Joseph Osamoy Gwari. Thank you for listening. Have a pleasant day. This is Doctor, the religious
2: news. Mommy, I'm coming out tonight and I never wanna go inside. Papa, could you write the script? I'm just trying to play my role in your life.
3: Greetings, beautiful people out there. Our good listeners, how una day? Hope say una day alright and they enjoy the weather today. How the your area day? How the weather come day for your side today? So for me, we're there inside a studio like this, I day alright, I just day. So my people, I welcome all of you now. For today's entertainment, this is what we bring to you from Asan Binoculars Radio Romy. Now, maybe your host, me, Judike. In case you're tuning in for the first time, yeah, now me, they're back of MIC. So today, I've got a lot of interesting story or the latest thing may happen for that side of entertainment industry today and the celebrity lifestyle, all the things and things where they happen for that.

0: Side where I know that it may interest you to know now where they carry this gist they give you every day because now they promise be that one say make you just sit down wella make you no look for info because we got you covered you know in all ramifications so no be only for entertainment once you tune into instant binoculars you go get all the
1: Rev Dr. I.R. Briggs.
0: Make we sharply go on a very short, snappy musical break. Yes, because music they go well with entertainment.

short musical break. So the first thing for where Akari come today, actually, na good news. He said, fans celebrate as celebrity designer Vicky James and husband welcome first child. Yes, I thought I said this one, na first, actually, na good news. Where I want to hear today, what happened for popular fashion designer Vicky James and her husband house. They welcomed their first child. Recall that when they did their gender review, I hear you guys say you can't, you know, do gender review because all this why they've been, I don't know, they not come on like comfort, they look for child, but people don't they post plenty things they tag them. Since the way they got married, since when they post online as husband and wife, they never welcome their own child, waiting to happen. You know, online people now how their mouth can be sometimes. They ask questions like say, now them be God. And then they tag these people, they post many things. But the one will shock everybody be say this couple, Vicky James and the husband, they know they ever talk about it. They just debut, they post their own content, they go until this due time, until when God say yes, and then you know, the woman can't conceive, they can't carry the everything come online, it shock everybody. So when they do the gender review, I you know tell you guys about that one. So today the latest info be say she don't give birth to a bouncy baby girl. Yes, that is the info about Vicky James and their fans all over the world. They celebrate them because now good thing now, why not go celebrate God doings because it is marvelous in our sight. Happy no be so. It is so now when they born, you know, Pekin, you go celebrate. No be when person cry, you go need to celebrate. As that one still be part of life because everybody wake on this life go cry, but at least may would they celebrate good things. So fans and their followers of Vicky James and the husband, they jolly, they celebrate this good news because it's worth celebrating. So my people, to the next info where they hear my table today, it says, lack of father figure made me turn to drugs. Actor Buchi Franklin, now they talk this one today. This one, award-winning Nollywood actor Buchi Franklin. You know, say this, they just concluded the AMVCA where they do this year. Where I just said you guys about it, you know, how many people, some of the actresses who I know and actors where they gifted during that AMVCA. So this Nollywood actor, where they call Buchi Franklin, he was one of them. Yes, they gifted him award for best supporting actor for that movie, To Kill a Monkey. If you watch that movie, you go remember who are they talking about. That major, you know, he played major role actually, and then he played the best supporting actor for that movie. So now while they can give him award there for this just concluded AMVCA. So my people, today the info concerning this man, they can invite him for interview. You know, saying like that, they be now. And where he goes, this one put now the interview where he go with the personality, media personality Chud Jidomu. Now that place, they're gonna ask some question, you know, about life, about things. You're gonna talk about, you know, how Papa will know day in life take affect him. You know, lack of father figure. You're gonna explain, say, growing up as a child, if their father, like his father, abandoned them. Now only his mama now raised them for this life when he come like this. So, because of that, now so many things, you know. At some point, became addicted to drugs. Because they, you know, they take all these hard drugs. Because, waiting, say, you know, get

like, even though say the mama day there, but like he feels so you know, lonely, no fatherly advice, no father figure in his life, everything. Now the mama they do him, you get. So now why that time he come, they take car drugs, they do all those kind of things, they live a very messy lifestyle or life where at some point now the mama can't see, they try everything possible to make sure say he stop that, you get. So what God do for now, you don't know, because some people in this life, for many people that they are praying, God please, if my papa there, you don't know who could be papa. Some people don't know the importance of father in their life, like that father figure. Now why even as a single mother, after you don't born your children, please, like you want to born pikin, no husband, don't want make I born pikin. After you don't born pikin finish, they will still look for a father figure to that child, because it's very very important. Yes, there are many adages, you know, that people they talk about father. When if there's a father in the house, you know what he mean. Nobody feel waka like this, for instance, now when they come your house, say you won't come fight. That kind thing now, for instance. That kind thing. They don't feel do your children anyhow, because they have respect for the father they did. And again, that advice, that moral, they fear the father also. The children don't go come, they misbehave, they do any kind thing. So if you get papa, as a woman, you get husband, the respect. Because man or mom, they get, in fact, God give them special room. So this guy here today, actually, he did talk about how his life was messy. And even though say he get mama, but it's never complete without a father. You get? So people where they talk about being a single mother, I hear, and I don't hear them say, to be a single mother, not even good, not even easy at all. Because now only you will be papa, only you will be mama. So many, many things like this where I suppose join hands together, talk, now only you go talk. And if now picking where they're stubborn, when one still go outside, go, they do anyhow, he go still come on and go outside. When he come inside, not be only shout, the mama go shout. Now shout now. And if they beat him, he no go to pain him, like the one when papa for beat him. If now papa beat him, he won't shout. So one girl they tell me say, like they shout off him papa like this, they shake mountain, they shake house. So anytime when you want to do something, you could remember the shout of your father. Not beating, no, like they shout, they roll. Go just roll like lion like this, everywhere go shake. Now so you be. So but thank God for his life that finally at the end, actually, his mama effort, through his mother's effort and prayer, he can't change his life. You know, can they do drug again? But you know, now this is our thing experience, how you know person will not give father for his life take affect them, because they very very important. So to the next one, next story where they on my table today, he says he was smiling even in dirt. Comedian AY on Alex Ekubo's final moments. Chai, a very very sad one, because this Nollywood actually, yes, they lost another a veteran actor, whether they call Alex Ekubo. Ah, Jesus. If you see this guy, if you know this guy, you go see, say, something, things they happen, no. If you're alive, just they thank God. Because this one happened recently. It happened that this guy died on Monday. So, but today, everything is circulated. Because when he died, even when he was sick, according to story, now where he don't buy, now everything, when they come outside, say nobody know about it for Nollywood. Yes, and this guy, they're very, very popular. People will know Alex Ekubo, they go know what they're talking about. Now, very talented at all. So, he can't see, nobody can't see him for screen again for a very long time. Some people will know him, or people will feel like something is wrong, or they can't post him for online, say, make people they check up on Alex, say, don't think where they see him for screen. And even himself, you know, post anything online, your family, no post anything. The last now the guy by the compost them say he suffered kidney cancer, liver cancer, beauty in the column. This counting like this there, I don't even know. So if you did a life, thank God, because this life you get as it be a very young promising guy where they 40 years night by, and you know the most painful part of it. Our aspect of it is that the guy no marry, no born pikin. Now we still hear, but rumors still had it that he marry wife secretly, but the wife we marry openly will be no be Nigerian lady actually. That one no still.

work at that time, they be one marry, they come, everything come scatter. And that one they post online. So I understand, even though they marry wife, born pikin, he's still very, very young. The mama still there alive. So this one, a very close, you know, friend and their associate will be AY. AY talks say even for hospital because they're very close. Even for hospital when they AY they are aware. They see they go visit them. They tell us they say even when the guy walk by, like if they smile like this till he can't breathe his last breath. Say the thing like this, it is pain. So our prayer is that God will give him eternal rest. You know, may he rest in God's bosom that last day. So my baby, right about now, maybe we'll go on another musical break. When we come back, I will give you the full, the mini package of today's entertainment.

Welcome back from that musical break to the next story where they on my table today. It says, "Very dark man, how I was giving VIP treatment in Kuje prison." Below, so they come from Nigerian social media personality Linus Williams, and they call him B-Lord also. Popularly, they call him B-Lord. Recall, they just know about these people where they get when they get buzzed with a very dark man. Yes, before I think, before Easter, where they carry and go Kuje prison for Abuja, he stayed there, do Easter, you know, celebrate Easter with his family. So that one, I think just know about that one when everything they happen. Because of an online dragon and all that, Ratel president and Ratel using Ratel to, you know, customize and do all that and all that. Now, after everything, after you go prison, they go release them, they go for the hearing, and after everything, now obviously they don't reconcile because we saw a video where they're having a handshake and all that and all that. But today, this B-Lord, the Concom online, they talk another thing, a different thing where, you know, people come, they, you know, ask questions, say why can't they talk like this? After they even the, you know, PCN, the matter done, they go down. You say that for that prison where they carry and go for that correctional center, will be Kuje prison. Say they give a VIP treatment according to him. He say they get where they put big men. People with high profile, and he gave it the poor people with no gay level for that prison. I was thinking they tell everybody, we know follow and go now, so we know no waiting there, dear. Now, you know, his experience, now he can't share. Because for some people, actually, they'll be like, anybody will go prison, they go suffer. Or may they carry person go prison, that go suffer. Him today, they tell us, say, now lie, say, if you get money, you know, go suffer. Now, VIP treatment, they're going to give you. You go get camp, like you go get bed, you go get everything. They eat anything you want eat for that place. Now, what B-Lord they talk today be that one? According to him, he says that he didn't sleep like, you know, like he was on vacation. He didn't eat anything where you want eat. Even get chef, that's where they cook for them. My people, VIP no pass like that too. Now he said the man really enjoyed the VIP. Be that. So this one now we don't talk like this, make we know how others and the very dark man go react to it. My people are going to give you the update if anything like that come up again. So the last thing for we on my table today, where I want to hear you about this is Blessing CEO rebook stage 4 cancer after Alex Ekubo's death. So they come from a controversial self-acclaimed relationship expert, Blessing CEO. Now she, they react to the death of actor Alex Ekubo with the guy where I just said you guys about, you know, work by for Nollywood industry. So this Blessing CEO, you know, say that time when it come out online, because it also she gets stage 4 cancer, you know, people can't contribute money. Last, the info can't come out, so I say she no gets. Saying that lie, she lie just to get money. And the very dark man follow drug her because very dark man follow send that money to go hospital. You get? So that one still there, that time still there. Everybody still there that time. Because even now, she dey make video. Whenever she come online, she go do video of her hand with swelling up, that she don't go hospital. But nobody now they believe her again. Why? Because she started with lie. Even though say she get cancer. Like the way she supposed, now she be celebrity, now only she be relationship expert, now only she be IVD wife, you get? So she go supposed come online, come talk and people go know. Instead of lying, now waiting people they tell her. But now where the thing can't they serious. But because they don't first lie, nobody they believe them again. So now where the colleague actually for entertainment industry, where be Alex Ekubo don't buy, she consider, you know, she, you know, they react to the thing because everybody will hear this canting, this young promising guy's death is a pain. Blessing CEO can they talk say, may God punish cancer. Because he no good at all. Now, but make I even tell you something. The way I take hate that sickness, I don't know, maybe a lot of other people hate them. Just like waiting one doctor come online and talk, say, people they always pray, say, God, they don't like, they don't want to come in contact with people with HIV, all that, and they is. Say that one, self, even according to that doctor, he said, HIV, that people will get HIV, self, they enjoy.
like they are on treatment, they will be getting treatment and they will be living their life. But there are other sicknesses for this life where even they kill person more than that HIV, where people they fear most. You can't mention cancer joint. There are many things that can, you know, make that thing to, you know, to reach to that stage of cancer. There are other sicknesses that will stimulate it. Now waiting the doctor when they talk. Because in fact, for this life, if you just pray to God, may sickness no come near you. May death no come near you or near your loved ones, because he gave why. And if you wake up for morning, just thank God. Because even to sleep and wake up, no day easy. Chai, this life, eh? Now the God hand, now every day. So my people, now here I go talk reach for today's entertainment news. Thank you for listening. Till tomorrow, keep listening to Esam Binoculars Radio. I'm your host, Mujudike. Have a lovely day. Yeah.

people, my name na Gladys Odia. I dey go in for Miss Edo International Beauty Pageant as Miss Uromi to represent Una. And the day of this event na May 24th at Victor Wifos Hall, Airport Road, Benin City. I beg, make Una vote for me and buy tickets. You feel reach me on 0703480-5893. And if you reach me on my TikTok account, where name now, it's Gladys Mike. This beauty pageant not be just to show my beauty, but to tell Nas.

Lovers of Eastern Binoculars Radio, you welcome again to another edition of Days of Our Lives. And I'm so delighted to have you with me. Yes, I remain Edna Fowers. And on this program of today, I will be talking to you about things to let go of so you can become a happier person in life, according to Charlie Munger. Okay, you know, Charlie Munger built his philosophy on a deceptively simple idea. If you want to find happiness, first study the cause of misery. Okay, then do the opposite. He called this inversion. And he applied it to everything from investing to daily life. Munger was not interested in platitudes or feel-good advice. He wanted the truth, even when it was uncomfortable. You know, drawing from poor Charlie's almanac and decades of speeches and interviews, Munger left behind a clear blueprint for living well. It is not a list of things to acquire. It is a list of things to let go of. Munger considered envy to be uniquely self-destructive because it offers no pleasure whatsoever. You watch someone else succeed, feel worse about yourself, and gain absolutely nothing from the experience. Envy is a real stupid thing, okay? Because it is the only one you should never possibly have any fun with. There is a lot of pain and no fun. Why would you want that? Okay? You know, letting go of envy is not about pretending. Success does not matter. It is about directing your energy toward your own growth instead of fixating on someone else's scoreboard. That is about envy. You have to let envy go. Okay, that is envy for you. It's one of the things you need to let go of. And another thing you can let go of is resentment and the victim mentality. You know, Munger had little patience for self-pity. He believed that dwelling on past injustice was a choice and a damaging one. Okay? If you spend your mental energy resenting circumstances or other people, you are the one who pays the price. Whenever you think that some situation or some person is ruining your life, it is actually you who is ruining your life. It is very simple. Realize that and you can start to change it. Okay? The habit of seeing yourself as a victim keeps you anchored to what went wrong rather than focus on what you can build. You know, Munger's antidote was extreme ownership. Take responsibility for your situation. Identify what you can control and move forward without looking to blame others. Okay? Another aspect of thing you need to let go of is rigid ideology. Okay, rigid ideology. You know, Munger warned against becoming so attached to single belief system that you can no longer evaluate evidence objectively. He saw ideological rigidity
as one of the most dangerous traps a smart person could fall into. I feel that I am not entitled to have an opinion unless I can state the arguments against my position better than the people who are in position. I think that only when I reach that stage am I qualified to speak. Most of all, think that way, and it's very, very bad. You need to let go of this. Okay, you know, letting go of rigid ideology does not mean standing for nothing. It means holding your views, okay, loosely enough to update them when the facts demand it. Okay, yes, so there is another aspect of something you can let go of, is constant comparison to others. Constant comparison to others, you know, measuring your life against others is a recipe for permanent dissatisfaction. Someone will always have more money, more recognition, or more apparent success. Okay? Chasing relative status is a race with no finish line. Yes, someone will always be getting richer faster than you. This is not a tragedy, okay? Menga understood that happiness requires an internal scoreboard, not an external one. The relevant question is whether you are improving, living according to your values, and building something meaningful. What someone else has accumulated is not the right benchmark, okay? We should note that what someone else has accumulated is never the right benchmark. Okay, another thing you need to do away with to be happier in life. Now, we are talking about things you need to get away with to make you somehow happier in life. Okay, another thing you can do away with is that excess debt and consumerism. Okay, like Mega, he acquainted financial freedom with peace of mind. He was deeply skeptical of the culture of buying more, borrowing more, and living beyond one's means in pursuit of status symbols that provide no lasting satisfaction. Okay, once you get a little ahead, you are living within your means. Okay, you will find that you have a lot of time for other things. If you are always behind, you will never have time for anything. Okay, I hope you get that. If you are always behind, you will never have time for anything. So, dear listeners, I hope you get this. Things you need to let go of to get more happiness in life. Dear listeners, I hope you are enjoying this program, Days of Our Lives, and you are on to Eastern Binoculars Radio, the first, fast, and current media in Eastern Land. We'd like to go on a very short break. Enjoy yourself with this music. Don't change the dial.

It's good to know you are there listening to us. So listeners, as I've said before on that short break, I'm talking to you about things you need to get rid of to get more happiness in life. Okay, so to continue, I will say debt narrows your choices and turns every financial decision into a defensive maneuver, okay, rather than an offensive opportunity. Okay, that is what debt does. And Munger believed that living within your means was not a form of deprivation. It was the foundation of a life in which you could think clearly and act freely. Okay? Dear listeners, it's days of our lives. And what you need to get rid of to get more happiness is chronic anger. Chronic anger, you know, acknowledge that a certain amount of righteous indignation is reasonable in the face of genuine wrongdoing. But allowing anger to simmer and define your worldview was something he actively resisted in his own life. Okay, that is what he did. You know, I don't like myself have much of it. I don't find it a very useful emotion. A certain amount of righteous indignation is okay, but I don't like to let it simmer. Okay, that is what Munger said. So, he viewed prolonged anger as a form of clouded. Okay? Somehow clouded thinking that corrupts rational judgment. A mind consumed by resentment and hostility can't evaluate situations clearly or make good decisions. Okay? So listeners, another aspect of what you can get rid of to be more happier is the expectation that life will be fair. The expectation that life will be fair. You know, another one of Munger's most pragmatic beliefs was that the world is not designed to treat everyone fairly. And expecting otherwise leads to constant bitterness. Life distributes its advantages and disadvantages unevenly, and accepting that reality is not cynicism. It is maturity. You should satisfy yourself by having an internal standard. It is a mistake to have...

in genuine effort and made rational decisions. Okay? The world's opinion of whether you got a fair shake is not something you can control. I hope you got that right. And another thing you need to get rid of to be happier in life is distraction and shallow focus. You need to get rid of distraction and shallow focus. You know, Megan lived a life of deep concentration on a few things. He was a voracious reader and a disciplined thinker who believed that scattered attention produced scattered results. The habit of jumping between tasks and consuming shallow entertainment was, in his view, a serious life handicap. You don't have to be brilliant, only a little bit wiser than the other guys, okay? On average, for a long, long time, okay? You know, genuine misery, financial independence, and meaningful relationships all require sustained attention over long periods. Letting go of distraction means choosing depth over breadth and resisting the pull of the driver. Okay, listeners? What you still need to let go of to be happier in life is that the need to always be right. The need to always be right. You need to get rid of it. You know, Morgan took genuine pleasure in discovering that one of his ideas was wrong. Okay? He saw the willingness to change his mind not as a weakness, but as a competitive advantage. The ego needs to defend its past positions. It's one of the most reliable destroyers of good judgments. We all should be changing our minds. If you don't change your mind, you are like a man who's had a lobotomy. Okay? Letting go of the need to be right does not mean having no convictions. Okay? It means caring more about getting to the truth than about protecting your reputation for having been correct. Yes. So this last one I would like to give to you is unnecessary complicity. Okay, unnecessary complicity. You know, Megan believed that most people overcomplicate their lives. Yes, they overcomplicate their lives, their investments, and their thinking to their own derailment. He built his entire decision-making framework around subtraction rather than addition. You know, it takes remarkable how much long-time advantage people like us have gotten by trying to be consistently not stupid instead of trying to be very intelligent. So, simplicity is not laziness. It is the result of rigorous thinking that strips away what does not matter so you can focus entirely on what does. Letting go of complexity frees up

animals' cognitive and emotional resources for the thing that actually moves the needle. Okay, dear listeners, all this you need to get rid of to get more happiness in life. So, before I close the curtain today, I would like to say, Megan's invention principle offers a powerful refrain. Instead of chasing happiness directly, identify the habits and attitudes that guarantee misery and systematically eliminate them. Okay? Each item on this list that I've just mentioned to you is something you can begin to rid yourself of today without waiting for your circumstances to change. The mega path to happiness is not about positive thinking or acquiring more. Okay? It is about building a mind clear enough, honest enough, and disciplined enough to see reality as it is and make the most of it. That clarity, he believed, was the foundation of everything worth having. Okay, my dear listeners, I hope you take that with you today. And I'm sure you enjoy every bit of the program of today. What you need to get rid of to get or to be more happier in life. Just know that clarity was the foundation of everything worth having. Okay, dear listeners, this is where I will be saying bye on this program of today, Days of Our Life. Please don't change it. I keep on listening to us on Asan Binoculars Radio, the first, fast, and current media in Asan Land. And I am Edna Fowers. Till next time we meet again, I will say, take good care of yourself. Would you travel?

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Love it or hate it, you can't ignore it. Bless us and you prosper. Hate us and you suffer.

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We are one people, one destiny. Join us, the Igbo Community Network. We are all connected forever.

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A vibe, a rhythm, a dream that bangs. 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
1: 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Today we thank God for Daddy and Mommy Agbano. 60 years of love, 60 years of grace.

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Amen. Thank you for joining us. God bless you.

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All-powerful and merciful Father, you are the God of justice, love and peace. You rule over all the nations of the earth. Power and might are in your hands, and no one can withstand you. We present our country, Nigeria, before you. We pray and thank you, for you are the source of all we have and are. We are sorry for all the sins we have committed and for the good deeds we have failed to do. In your loving forgiveness, keep us safe from the punishment we deserve. Lord, we are weighed down not only by uncertainties, but also by moral, economic, and political problems. Listen to the cries of your people who confidently turn to you. God of infinite goodness, our strength in adversity, our health in weakness, our comfort in sorrow, be merciful to us, your people. Spare this nation, Nigeria, from chaos, anarchy, and doom. Bless us with your kingdom of justice, love, and peace. We ask this through Christ our Lord. Most Sacred Heart of Jesus, Immaculate Heart of Mary.

of the Son, and of the Holy Spirit. Amen. You expired, Jesus, but the source of life gushed forth for souls, and the ocean of mercy opened up for the whole world. O fount of life, unfathomable divine mercy, envelop the whole world and empty yourself out upon us. O blood and water which gushed forth from the heart of Jesus, as a fount of mercy for us, I trust in you. O blood and water which gushed forth from the heart of Jesus, as a fount of mercy for us, I trust in you. O blood and water which gushed forth from the heart of Jesus, as a fount of mercy for us, I trust in you. Our Father, who art in heaven, hallowed be thy name. Thy kingdom come, thy will be done, on earth as it is in heaven. Give us this day our daily bread, and forgive us our trespasses, as we forgive those who trespass against us. And lead us not into temptation, but deliver us from evil. Amen. Hail Mary, full of grace, the Lord is with thee. Blessed art thou among women, and blessed is the fruit of thy womb, Jesus. Holy Mary, Mother of God, pray for us sinners, now and at the hour of our death. Amen. I believe in God, the Father Almighty, creator of heaven and earth, and in Jesus Christ, his only Son, our Lord, who was conceived by the Holy Spirit, born of the Virgin Mary, suffered under Pontius Pilate, was crucified, died, and was buried. He descended into hell. On the third day he rose again from the dead. He ascended into heaven, and is seated at the right hand of God the Father Almighty. From there he will come to judge the living and the dead. I believe in the Holy Spirit, the Holy Catholic Church, the communion of saints, the forgiveness of sins, the resurrection of the body, and life everlasting. Amen.

treasury of compassion inexhaustible. 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
1: Social media feels like the world's wild west, Hada. The good, the bad, and the malicious. 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It's harder than ever to tell fact from fiction, truth from trend, and news from noise. 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

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Now to Africa and to the world. It started in Oguta, Imo State, Nigeria.

0: 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First day headlines, NNPC Science Channel D to revive refineries. A resident of Furumi speaks. Edo will be modern city before end of my first term. Opebolo. NEC World Bank signed $65 million D to boost varsity governance standard. My name is Joseph Osamoy Gwari, and all the news and details. The Nigerian National Petroleum Company Limited, NNPC, has signed a new agreement with two Chinese firms to accelerate the rehabilitation and restart of Port Harcourt and Warri refineries nearly a year after the Port Harcourt plant was shut for maintenance. The deal, structured as a memorandum of understanding, was signed with Sanjiang Chemical Company Limited and Zicheng Industrial Park Operation and Management Co. Limited of Jiaxing City, China on April 30, 2026. According to NNPC, the partnership marks a critical milestone in its refinery transformation drive, shifting from contractor-led rehabilitation to a technical equipped model where partners share risk and returns. Reacting in an interview with our reporter, Mr. Malcolm, a resident of Furumi, described the situation as a national embarrassment, saying it is shameful that a single individual could successfully build and operate a refinery while Nigeria has continued to struggle to fix its state-owned refineries to now turning to external contractors to rehabilitate the facilities. Despite his concerns, he expressed hope that all the nation's refineries would soon become fully operational again, stressing that local refinery would reduce Nigerians' dependence on exporting crude oil for refining abroad. According to him, this would help stabilize the economy, lower the cost of petroleum products, and ultimately make goods and services more affordable for Nigerians.
1: Makomo is the name. It's a big shame on us and a slap on our faces that a country as large as Nigeria, even the largest in Africa, once man single-handedly fix his refinery and is serving not only our country, the whole of Africa and beyond, but the whole of our country, Nigeria, with all we have put in there, we can't fix it. And now we are thinking of contracting that to another firm to come and help us fix it for us. What a shame. However, we want to see all the refinery working in Nigeria, whether private or government. Even the ones we call illegal refinery, it should be legalized and be government property. It should not be destroyed again. And people working in the NNPC, if they don't know what they are doing or they need reorientation, that one should be done. Or if there are people that do it better than what they are doing there, they should be replaced, because change is dynamic. So we want to see that our refineries that have been like a poem, we now sing in the schools or in places, they are revamped and they are working, and so that we don't need to be sending crude to anywhere to be refined. Just take, for example, the war at the Middle East now. So many countries, they are not feeling the heat so much because they have their reserve. But here now, it's affecting us almost 100% because there was no plan for this. So it's high time our government at all levels look to that direction of fixing all the private and government refineries, and the one we call so-called illegal refineries, they should be legalized and be government property, and let there be enough crude so that the economy will be stable and things will naturally be cheap. Thank you.
0: In a separate news, Governor Monday Okpebholo on Tuesday declared that Edo State was on course to become a modern city before the expiration of his administration's first 4 years, as he inspected several ongoing infrastructural and erosion control projects across Edo South Senatorial District. The governor, who expressed satisfaction with the pace of quality of work at the project site, said his administration has recorded visible progress in road construction and environmental remediation projects aimed at transforming the state's urban landscape. Still in Edo, the Edo State Police Command has unveiled a new specialized tactical formation known as the Violent Crime Response Unit, tasked with tackling kidnapping, armed robbery, and other violent crimes across the state. The unit was formally launched on Tuesday in Benin City by the State Commissioner of Police, Monday Agbonika, who said it was an intelligence-driven operational team created to strengthen the forces' capacity to respond to evolving security threats. We'll take a short break, see to come on the news. NUC World Bank signed $65 million deal to boost varsity governance standards. We'll bring you details of these and more. Stay tuned, please.
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0: Welcome back and thank you for staying tuned. This is Sound Bino Clash Radio News and Hour. Remember, a positive attitude can brighten your day. Always stay positive today. Now the rest of the news. The National Universities Commission on Wednesday signed an additional $65 million performance contract with vice chancellors of participating universities under the World Bank-backed Sustained Procurement Environmental and Social Standard Enhancement Project aimed at strengthening procurement, environmental and social governance standards nationwide. The signing ceremony held in Abuja brought together officials of the NUC, the Bureau of Public Procurement, the World Bank, participating universities, and other stakeholders. Speaking at the event, the Executive Secretary of the National University Commission, Professor Abdullahi Ribadu, said the additional financing phase marked a new chapter in efforts to strengthen Nigeria's capacity in procurement, environmental, and social standards. And that is where we will be calling it a pause. To wrap up the news today, the headlines again. NNPC signs channel D to revive refineries. A resident of Urumi speaks. Edo will be modern city before end of my first term. Okwebulu. NUC World Bank signs $65 million D to boost varsity governance standards. And with that, we wrap up news on the hours today. For comments, feedback, and info, send your updates on 0051918139. You can also give us an email on nationbinoculars9@gmail.com. And on behalf of Nation Binoculars Radio News editorial crew, my name is Joseph Osamu Igonri. Say, have a good day.
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7: Well, ladies and gentlemen, my name is MC Alamano, known as the Enjoyment Landlord. I'm speaking right now. 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
8: Welcome to Sports Daily from Esan Banacola's Radio. I am Big Billy, first from the local sport. Nigeria have clinched a total of 16 medals at the 2026 Confederation of African Cycling Paratrack and Track African Championship in Abuja. The championship stage at the Moshood Abiola National Stadium brought together elite cyclists from across the continent, including Egypt, Kenya, South Africa, Algeria, and host Nigeria. In a separate news, Ademola Lookman scored the opening goal as Atletico Madrid secured qualification for the next season UEFA Champions League with a 2-1 victory over Osasuna on Wednesday. In another development, Remo Stars head coach Usman Abdullah is positive about his side chances of escaping relegation this season as they prepare for a trip to ARC rivals Bender Insurance in their final game of the season. This is the Beat of Sports from Esan Binoculars Radio. I am Big Billy saying, do have a lovely day and God bless you all.
9: Welcome to entertainment news from Esan Binoculars Radio Uromi. First, the headlines. He was smiling even in death. Comedian AY on Alex Ekubo's final moments. Very dark man. How I was given VIP treatment in Kuje prison. Be Lord. I am Judy Chinenye. Now the entertainment news in details. Popular Nigerian comedian Ayo Makan, popularly known as AY, has spoken about the late Nollywood actor Alex Ekubo's final moments. It was reported that Alex Ekubo died in Lagos Hospital on Monday, May 11, 2026, after a long battle with cancer. Alex, who was diagnosed with stage 4 liver cancer in 2024, underwent a transplant. In 2026, the liver failed again and he died from complications hours after being placed on life support. Speaking about Alex's final moments in an Instagram post, comedian AY, who was present at the hospital, revealed that Alex was smiling when he breathed his last breath. In a separate news, Nigerian social media personality Linus Williams, also known as B-Lord, has shared details of his stay at the Kuje Correctional Center, describing part of the facility as comfortable and organized. B-Lord made the remark during a recent interview shared online where he received the VIP treatment he got while in the facility. The social media personality, who recently had a clash with Martin Vincent Osei, widely called Red Hat Man, also compared the environment at the facility to special sessions of National Youth Service Corps orientation camp. According to him, there are special sessions within the correctional center reserved for high-profile individuals. To wrap up the entertainment news, a quick recap of the headlines again. He was smiling even in death. comedian AY on Alex Ekubo's final moments. Very dark man, I was given VIP treatment in Kuje prison. Be Lord. That of it today on Entertainment News. Thank you for listening. I am Judy Chinenye saying have a lovely day. Mm-hmm.

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5: You're welcome. It's Eastern Binoculars Radio and it's business news, the headlines. Dangote Partners, Niger on industrialization, rice production. Nigeria's assets management sector set for consolidation wave. I am Edna Fawaz. Now the business news in details. Dangote Industries Limited is partnering with the Niger State Government to accelerate industrialization, attract investment, and expand economic opportunities in the state, according to a statement by the group chief branding and communication officer Anthony Chinjina. The company is collaborating with the state government on several economic activities. The statement stated that apart from sponsoring the annual trade fair, Dangote Rice Limited had signed a memorandum

0: Alive Chapel joyfully invites you to the consecration and enthronement of our Bishop Elect, Rev. Dr. I.R. Briggs, to the office of a bishop.
1: Join us on Saturday,
0: 25th October 2010. At the church auditorium, in Tieo's Overroad, behind Yorkville Resort,

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It started in Oguta, Imo State, Nigeria.

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Our fathers are tired, expired. Today we rise. 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

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With deep respect and love, we say congratulations, Daddy and Mommy Agbanu.

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Dr. I.R. Briggs, to the office of a bishop.

25th October 2010. At the church auditorium. In Tiehoe's Overroad. Behind Yorkville Resort.

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0: Where you for sing this music?
1: Not be any record studio where I sing. 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They do my music.
0: Foul. You wrong. You see, if you carry your music, go HF Entertainment. They go papa laugh for you. The engineer went there. I they call him Magic Finger. When he finish music for you, they go still put him for radio, promote him for you. 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Abuja, Port Harcourt, Lagos, internationally, you go go viral.
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0: Esa Banacola and the recording studio na HF Entertainment. Baby Pata, they go there now. 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
1: 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Thank you, brother. And they go there now.

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1: Example for Noah.
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1: They told us we're the future of tomorrow. But tomorrow never came. Our fathers are tired, expired. Today we rise. Noahawk is our bloodless coup.

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1: 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Our fathers are tired, expired. 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

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Just truth and youth. One community rising. We stand for proof. 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

0: Alive Chapel joyfully invites you to the consecration and enthronement of our Bishop Elect, Rev. 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
0: 25th October 2010. At the church auditorium, in Tieo's Over Road, behind Yorkville Resort.

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Join us, the Igbo Community Network. We are all connected forever.

I'm Dr. Harold Richman. 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
1: 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The good, the bad, and the malicious. 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It's harder than ever to tell fact from fiction, truth from trend, and news from noise. But not anymore. 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

amigo. 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

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Join us, the Igbo Community Network. We are all connected forever.

0: Alive Chapel joyfully invites you to the consecration and enthronement of our Bishop Elect, Rev. 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Briggs, to the office of a bishop.
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2: 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First, the headlines. Catholics in Uromi celebrate accession of the Lord with call to evangelism and faith. Ex-Edo Commissioner partners Foundation for CBT Center. As Mabila Project stalls, court jails Maman 75 years for the 3.8 billion naira fraud. I am Judy Chinenye. Now the news in details. Catholics in Uromi on Thursday joined millions of Christians across the world celebrate the ascension of the Lord into heaven, a solemn feast commemorating the ascension of Jesus Christ 40 days after his resurrection. At Holy Family Chapel, Efandion Quarters, parishioners gathered in large numbers for a special holy mass filled with prayers, thanksgiving, worship, and reflection on the significance of Christ's ascension. Delivering his homily during the mass, the priest in charge of the chapel, Very Reverend Father John Bosco Ezeyi, described the 40 days Jesus spent after the resurrection as deeply significant in Christian faith and history. According to him, the celebration of the ascension is not merely about Jesus leaving his apostles, but about his continued presence among believers in a more powerful and spiritual way and his glorious return, just as he promised to remain with us till the close of the age. Father Ezeyi explains that the ascension signifies hope, divine empowerment, and the continuous presence of Christ in the lives of believers through faith and the work of the Holy Spirit. He further reminds Christians of the instruction Jesus gave to his disciples to go into the world and make disciples of all nations in order to populate the kingdom of God, urging parishioners to remain committed to evangelism in their communities. He also encouraged the faithful to continually look up to God as the ultimate source of faith, strength, and direction, especially in difficult times facing individuals, families, and the nation.
3: Today, that marks the return of the Lord Jesus to heaven. We understand from Scripture that after the resurrection of Jesus, he was buried for 40 days, after which he ascended into heaven. Those important days were very significant and very important for us all, for Jesus himself and his disciples. In Scripture, we see the factor, the element in number 40, is very important and significant as well, right from the time of creation. I pray that God grant us all enough faith to be able to receive the gift, blessings, and gifts of the next coming days. And I pray as well that all of us who call ourselves Christians will give our time, devote ourselves to energy, to worship of God, and truly one in these days of prayer. Because it is when we gather together that we are able to ask God of intentions, asking for peace. This when two or three of you are gathered, imagine someone who has gathered, one who has gathered. I pray that we grant us all the needs to require you to come together. And to gather and to ask. You guys say, Lord, seek and you find. Ask, you will do. So when you seek from the Lord, you will find. The Lord grant us the grace to seek in the next few days to appreciate Him for faith and to always be with Him always. And we get to show the grace of God.
2: In separate news, In an effort to boost education in Oredo, a former Edo State Commissioner and Oredo Federal House of Representatives hopeful, Dr. Paddy Iyamu, has secured computer braid testing center for Oredo Federal Constituency. In a statement on Tuesday, Iyamu said he is delivering the project through a strategic alliance with the Senator Desi Danjuma Foundation with the groundbreaking scheduled for the end of May. He said the initiative was part of efforts to support Governor Monday Bawolo's drive to better Edo, as well as his commitment to bringing the technology and education gap at the grassroots by ensuring that young people in Oredo are not left behind in the rapid evolving digital economy. We'll do some break now. Stay to come as Mambila project stalls. Court jails Maman 75 years for 3.8 billion naira fraud. Please stay tuned.
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2: Welcome back. If you're just tuning in, this is Sound Binoculars News on the Hour. Glad to know that you're still with us. Before now, I informed you that Catholics in Uromi celebrates Ascension of the Lord with call to evangelism and faith. Ex-Edo Commissioner Partners Foundation for CBT Center. Now the rest of the news. A federal high court in Abuja yesterday sentenced the former Minister of Power, Saleh Maman, to 75 years jail term in absentia following his conviction of money laundering to the tune of the 3.8 billion naira, being part of funds for the construction of 2050 megawatts Mabila Hydropower Project in Taraba State. The power project, with a contract cost of 2.1 trillion naira, is yet to begin, over 40 years after it was initiated. It has also been delayed since 2017 after the Federal Ministry of Power got a certificate of no objection for it. When completed, Mabila Hydropower will be Nigeria's biggest power plant. It is aimed to increase electricity access to the country, stimulate economic growth, enhance the living standards of millions of Nigerians, and increase power exports to Niger, Togo, and Benin and Chad. Justice James Omotosho, who convicted Maman in all the 12 counts preferred against him by the Economic and Financial Crime Commission, EFCC, ordered that the sentence shall run consecutively and not concurrently. To wrap up the news, a quick recap of the headlines again. Catholics in Uromi celebrate Ascension of the Lord with call to evangelism and faith. Ex-Edo Commissioner Partners Foundation for CBT Center. As Mambila Project stores, court jails Maman 75 years for the 3.8 billion naira fraud. This will be today on News on the Hour. Thank you for listening. I am Judy Chinenye. Have a nice day.
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0: And all right, I welcome you back from that break. And if you are just joining in, this is Sport Review with Big Billy right here. Four sport stakeholders have called on the National Sports Commission to reinstate volleyball and handball in the 2026 festival, warning that their exclusion from the Enugu Games vast years of sport and push athletes into idleness. The NSC confirmed 20 spots for the Coast City Game, scheduled for Enugu State following a meeting between its Director General Bukola Olopade and State Director of Sports in Abuja with volleyball and handball. Conspicuously, the Commission said the reduction was in line with the decision taken at the last National Council on Sports meeting in Calabar, citing prevailing economic realities and drawing a comparison with the modern adapted for the 2026 Commonwealth Games.
1: Revival, Assemblies of God Church of Wabu Quarter, they present 3 days program with a team breaking barriers to our responsibility. Zechariah 4:6-7. This program could feature salvation, healing, deliverance, and lots more. The pastor and anointed minister will go there now, Evangelist S.O. Eboji Ministry. You should get Reverend E.F. Ilembo Diaye, will be the chief host and district superintendent. Pastor J.O. Otobo is the host for the program. The date now, Wednesday 20th to Friday 22nd May 2026. And the time now, 4 p.m. daily. The venue, AGC, Owobu Quarters, Agboya Close, off Mary the Queen Road.

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2: S'avance au filet. C'est le but! Le but! Quel but de Brendan Chignac! Incroyable! C'est 4 à 4!
3: Hello, sports lovers. It is another beautiful day, and Big Billy is right here in the building to give you the latest happening from the world of sport. Please stay glued to your radio set and don't touch that dial. Big Billy will be right back after this short break.

And all right, I welcome you back from that break. And if you are just joining in, this is Sport Review with Big Billy right here in the building. Starting from the local sport. Sport stakeholders have called on the National Sports Commission to reinstate volleyball and handball in the 2026 National Sport Festival, warning that their exclusion from the Enugu Games threatened to reverse years of progress in both sports and push athletes into idleness. The NSC recently confirmed 20 sports for the Coast City Game, scheduled for Enugu State following a meeting between its Director General Bukola Olopade and State Director of Sports in Abuja, with volleyball and handball conspicuously absent. The Commission said the reduction was in line with decision taken at the last National Council on Sports meeting in Calabar, citing prevailing economic realities and drawing a comparison with the modern adapted for the 2026 Commonwealth Games in Glasgow. But stakeholders have rejected that explanation, insisting the inclusion of two of Nigeria's most widely followed sports is both reckless and counterproductive. Retired Assistant Director of Sports and FIVB Level 3 Coach Augustine Odumo described the decision as an embarrassment to the National Sports Commission, arguing that volleyball as an Olympic sport with a long and distinguished history in Nigeria should never have been on any removal list. Volleyball, like other Olympic sports, has maintained great value over time and built an imposing sporting image that equals football. Bringing volleyball back to the festival should not be a subject of debate, Odumo said, adding that the approval of some local sports that have not found their bearing even within Nigeria for the same festival made the exclusion even harder to justify. Former Kano Pillars Volleyball Club and senior men's national team head coach Musa Ababa said the decision was both miscalculated and insensitive. Volleyball is the world's second most watched sport. The festival is our own Olympics, and the Olympics is a solidarity event, not just about medals, he said, warning that the exclusion would damage players' morale. Handball coach Yusuf Abubakar was equally emphatic, noting that handball has featured at every edition of the National Sport Festival since 1979 until now, and that its omission this year stands as a historic low point for the sport. Last African Games handball won bronze for Nigeria. In the last 8 years, the sport has attended over 4 Junior World Cups, both male and female. What happened now is that those athletes will be thrown back into the street, various vices, and take control of them, and we will lose a lot, Abubakar said. In another info, the Confederation of African Football says it has introduced new regulations following the controversy that overshadowed the African Cup of Nations 2025 final in Morocco, with the CAF president admitting that deficiencies in officiating and match management contributed to the chaotic ending. The final held in Rabat saw Senegal initially declare champions after a 1-0 extra time win over Morocco. However, the result was later overturned by CAF appeal board, with the title awarded to Morocco following disciplinary ruling tied to Senegal protest walk off after a late VAR penalty decision. The match also drew widespread criticism due to security clashes inside the stadium and accusation of unsportsmanlike behavior. Speaking to BBC Sports Africa on Wednesday, the CAF president said CAF had carried out an internal review of the incident. We have done good work in terms of building the confidence and the trust amongst the football community of our referees and of our VAR. But there are still these challenges, and we have recognized
what the deficiencies were that led to the unfortunate incident we had in Morocco. We have introduced new laws, new regulations, which will ensure that doesn't happen again, the president said. The president also added that CAF is still working to strengthen officiating standards and VRO consistency across the continent. We are continuing to improve the system because African football must be judged by the highest standard of fairness and integrity, he said. The controversy has continued to generate debate across the football world, with critics arguing that the handling of the final damaged CAF's credibility. The Senegal Football Federation has described the decision to strip Senegal of the title as a robbery and has taken the case to the Court of Arbitration for Sport, Court of Arbitration for Sport, where a final ruling is still pending. And with that info, I shall quickly observe a break, and when I'm back, I'll be giving you more info on the program. Please stay glued to your radio set, I don't touch the dial. Big Billy will be right back after this break.

Chaka and feeling. Mela Manjaki, but I live my life in minutes. Zebule, Zeboketa, everything revealing. In a bama, I blow my head up to the ceiling. Mwah, catch you feeling. What's up, I'm delivering. If on aroma, go make everything easy. What's maybe misleading, but your love is what I'm needing. 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Now me, you go believing. I forgot who I've seen it all, I've done it all. But anything you put in my Nike, I'll call it all. My table with the love on the plug, oh yeah. I notice I'm only my ninja buggy sugar plug, oh yeah. I'm obsessed, they could drop your address. They have only become a diamond in the back of my pants. More cocoa when you see me cool. And I thought you'd be my dude. If I've been a challenge, my catch on me, I'm in zoo.

Alright, I welcome you back from that break. And if you are just joining in, this is Sport Radio with Big Billy right here in the building. Manchester United caretaker manager Michael Carrick has been shortlisted for the Premier League Manager of the Season award after an impressive spell in charge at Old Trafford. As reported by BBC Sport on Thursday, Carrick was named among six nominees for the award alongside Arsenal Mikel Arteta and Manchester City manager Pep Guardiola, who are both battling for the Premier League title. Also shortlisted are Bournemouth boss, Brentford manager, and Sunderland head coach. The former Manchester United midfielder took over as an interim boss in January, following the departure of Ruben Amorim, and has since overseen a remarkable improvement in the club performances. Under Carrick, United have climbed from 7th position into the top 3 and secure qualification for next season UEFA Champions League. Reports show that no Premier League club has earned more points than Manchester United since the coach appointment in January 13th, with the team calculating 33 points during the period. The 44-year-old has won 66.7% of his match in charge, increasing speculation that he could be handed the role permanently. And lastly, on Eastern Binoculars Radio Sport Review today, scientists and climate experts have warned that players and fans could face dangerous heat conditions during the 2026 FIFA World Cup, urging FIFA to strengthen its certified measure before the tournament begins.

as reported by BBC Sport on Thursday in an open letter signed by medical experts, climate researchers and sports scientists. The group called on FIFA to adopt stricter heat protection standard proposed by the Global Football Players Union. The experts warned that raising temperatures across the United States, Canada and Mexico, the three host nations for the 2026 tournament, could place athletes and spectators at serious risk. Player safety is an immediate and urgent concern because things can go wrong very quickly when people overheat, said Andrew Simmons, who coordinated the letter. We are worried that FIFA is playing recklessly with the health and safety of players, Andrew added. The concern comes after new analysis by the World Weather Attribution Group found that around one quarter of World Cup matches could be played in temperatures above 23 degrees. Wet bulb globe temperature, a key measure used to assess heat stress. And with that info, I have come to the close of FaceTime Binoculars Radio Sport Review today, and I hope you enjoy every bit of it. Please stay glued to your radio set and don't touch the dial. Big Billy saying, do have a lovely day and God bless you all.

Revival, revival, revival. Assemblies of God Church of Wabu Quarter, they present 3 days program with a team breaking barriers to our responsibility. Zechariah 4, 6 to 7. This program will feature salvation, healing, deliverance, and lots more. The pastor and anointed minister will go there, Evangelist S.O. Eboji Ministry. She get Reverend E.F. Ilembo Diaye will be the chief host and district superintendent. Pastor J.O. Otobo still host for the program. The date now Wednesday 20th to Friday 22nd May 2026 and the time now 4 p.m. daily. The venue AGC Owobu Quarters, Agboya Close off Mary the Queen Road, Uromi, Edo State. Come

my people, my name na Gladys Odia. I dey go in for Miss Edo International Beauty Pageant as Miss Uromi to represent Una. And the day of this event na May 24th at Victor Wifos Hall, Airport Road, Benin City. I beg, make Una vote for me and buy tickets. You feel reach me on 0703480-5893. And you feel reach me on my TikTok account. Wait, name now, it's Gladys Mine. This beauty pageant not be just to show my beauty, but to tell Una say,

My fellow Nigeria country people, respect my people, Nado, Twale for now for hearing from us on this Binoculars Radio Gongon like no other station, my listeners out there. In fact, you people are wonderful. Make no worry, everywhere marama, everywhere good, everywhere support, but in fact, everywhere still. Make no worry more, I sit down with the bar for this Tata Fojuk Mata Proko program. What would they call my people? Nado, I am a fossil the theologian, if you call me Mr. T. Now, the same time, until the carry matter come up from both school level, carry con, new school level, based on game changer. For this Unado salutation program, our WhatsApp number where if you took mount for this Unado program, 90051918139. My record, the WhatsApp number I gave for clarity sake, 0051918139. Yes, so more right on. Based on Vara Online and other social media network, Facebook, friends and other sources, just as in the Bible they say, in everything, there is a season, and so in be for our Bodo country, Nigeria. For this political season, my people, and for this Unado, make we chook mouth. For one matter, you know, say the talk say the rich also cry. Remember, the rich also cry. So APC, as we all know, they are in money as a ruling party, and other parties, another boat to spend their money, like the party on board, when be APC, you know what that one mean. They don't almost turn the whole country, our Bodo country, Nigeria, to APC to become single or one party system. Me say they are in charge, say every other party a minority, they don't get level. So why come talk, say the rich also cry? Now be what is up for Gombe State, you know, say the governor for there, Mohammed, you know how when BC man in a APC for Gombe State, in now don't sit down get it back, and now say Dr. Isiyaku Gwama, say, na be the party consensus gubernatorial candidate for 2027, which is a surprising gist. Then from there, while Ratami, when he be major aspirant, when he be say, man, he na strongly guy, when he be say, he be there with them, they can still strongly reject him. Now, so aspirant, so when I mention his name, when he be Ratama, he na can share tears for there, bitterly, na make I don't say the rich also cry. So now, so this Ratami, share tears bitterly for Vara Online video, my people, when we say everybody see, so they laugh, huh? So they show see party based on how you reason now. So waiting going to there now, see, man, the supposed APC consensor, he can swear with the tears, so I see they cry, they share tears, and say, if they swear, see, man, he regret to ever be APC party member for in life. You know, understand? So may you drop your comment for our WhatsApp page when I call just now, when be 0051918139, so that you as a person got here talk your own for this our WhatsApp page, whether indeed there is fire on the mantle in the APC party based on the Nigeria is not a one party system and cannot be a one party system, or even when the guy, so when I mention his name, so when be Ratemi cry a river, APC will still take over. We don't know. So talk your own no. So now so the matter be, so back to the matter. Now so this guy cry wella. The form say he won't come on there, go another party. You dey hear me now? Based on he no fit dey where we say that they intimidate, they don't they consider, they don't they reason as full member of the house. So now be the matter. Governor remaining and the people, when we say he did a few states, when we say they never turn APC. So I don't know what thing this kind of matter will come be to them, whether they will still encourage them or they will still talk, say, na film trick or maybe na just house content they create. We don't know. So my people, talk your own on our WhatsApp page. Yes, so because now for inside San Binoculars Radio, now we flow you this recent inflow based on our people, when on now be, whether this guy so, even when he cry a river, APC stank it back, or this one so, when he does cry so, don't show say, Takakata, Uruguru Day, APC, when you say, then self, no fist and fame, now make some people, they can't come on for there, they can't any DC so big time. Talk to your own freestyle, well, MD, because I already tell you, see, our conversation, now very confidential, may you no fear, no shaking. I remain a phone, so the theologian, if you call me Mr. T. See you same time, same station, is San Binoculars Radio tomorrow by the grace of God. Bye for now, my people, as you march the final break. Finally, my people, now though.

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0: Ibiama getting Barabijo Kata.
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0: And Ibiama getting Panosa.
1: Hallelujah.
0: Javi. 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Ne Bianema. In Jesus Christi.
1: Rema,
0: Ubonosu, Marano, Ibiana, Neva, Dia, Urepano, Solubla, Neva, Diagre, Era, Biomo, Bialino, Kiali.

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1: Welcome to news headlines from Eastern Binoculars Radio Uromi. As usual, I'll be giving you stories from different newspapers. The first one I have here is Vanguard Newspapers. The first headline says, court jails ex-minister Maman 75 years over the 3.8 billion naira fraud. 2027, Fubara reaffirms loyalty to APC, dismisses defection rumors. Why I can't help BB Naija applicant secure slot? White money. In our dispute, court fixes May 22nd for judgment. Garrick on brink of permanent Man United job. Report, was one of the Vanguard newspapers, Tinubu arrives Rwanda for African CEO forum. Federal government launch nationwide free digital TV platform June 17. Federal government approves 70% peculiar allowance for civil servants after shutdown threats. And the last letter says, why have you said APC chairman Wike? Away from that newspapers, I'll be taking you to Punch newspapers. The first letter says, Makinde declares presidential ambition on APM platform. Nigerian professor jailed 70 months in USA for $1.4 million fraud. AMVCA 12 Guinness World Records reacts to BB Naija Queen's Bread-inspired outfits. EPL, Emery admits frustration over Elliot's failed loan at Villa. Oyo Monarch fought Obas over non-confidence move. So they punch in the press. Kaduna intensifies flood preparedness after Nimet alerts. Police arrest 60-year-old man for defying minor in Bauchi. Panic as suspected gunmen invade Imo community. Police arrest man over fake ushering jobs in Kano. What's on the punch in the press? Police uncover bodies of two residents in Ondo.

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